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0: 凌晨两点三十一分，室外气温系29度，湿度76%，酷热天气警告现正生效当中。听佢有 The Rolling Stones In the Stars。
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